0: Baby, let's go.
1: Let's go to the Bay of Bengal. Wrap me again in a night so foreign, where bonfires reflect the slow dark oxen, where 100 blue sails draw against the dawn, where bad microphones blast what I call a love song. Oh, what a beautiful morn. And them old love songs just keep coming on and on and on.
0: Let's go down into the

0: How about the Nile at Aswan? We'll watch the sunset off of Feluca float between the lush bougainvillea and the ancient sand dunes. Through that dark passage where we can discover each other's secrets again. But baby, if it's too far and we don't have the money, let's hop in your pickup and let's just head for the Rio Grande.
1: Let's go.

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1: 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But tonight, let's just enjoy being home, 'cause we'll flow together.

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Still stepping on shit like somebody ain't picking up dog piles. Yeah.

We were staying in a warehouse near the Pulaski Bridge in Greenpoint in Brooklyn. The Delphonics were overflowing from Hot 97. Deep soul. The kind of soul that blows cold as cold New York in December.

was different. It was all orange haze and house. More mellow the tempo, more easy on the knees. It was cool. That is until a tall black and white dog entered the dance. It had walked all the way from some dirt skid village in Trinidad to New York, where it walked onto the dance floor, wagging its tail.

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0: 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Street smarts always beats encyclopedia wise. 3 cars, meal for dinner, I might eat you alive.
1: What are you saying? Why are you so angry? I realized that it was fear. That's what I came to. It was fear in my life. Not confidence, but fear. To admit that you got some issues. You know, because we don't want to think of ourselves as having issues.
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I, the son of the Most High, Jah Rastafari, our heart shall correspond and beat it in one harmony, sounds from the burning spear.

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1: We're just angry, why are you so angry? I realized that it was fear. 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It was fear in my life. Not confidence, but fear. To admit that you got some issues. 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

0: 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Number One Fan. 12 pollici pubblicato nel 1999 dalla Neophyte Records. Facciamo girare Do You Want Ecstasy?
1: Ecstasy. I thought you were ecstasy.

Slid on an op street, big bros with the block form. Only time you'll ever see our figures is with your kids. All them G.I. Joes around the room, better watch your step. Keep quiet as kept, feel like I'm one of the last left. Feel the MDMA creeping inside your last breath.

father gets a hood of his car, putting out a cigarette in his hand. Crawl up a chugo that it pumps, and Romero's painting body, and seeing how far they can spit, but it was just another night.